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No Donald Glover. Missed call from my mother.

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I think my hair stopped growing. 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Our car failed a couple times. He's probably sick of me. 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